0: 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So let's give them a chance too, okay?
1: Porque el ritmo es la base del rock. 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

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Isn't that right, Rolly? But you do have to have a sense of rhythm.

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0: 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Now take care of yourself. We'll see you next time, okay?
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And by that time, I looked on the wall.